will fade eventually. So if our time is running out, day after day, we'll make the mundane a masterpiece. Oh my, my, oh my, my love, I take one look at you, you're taking me out.

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You don't need money or fame or even a song to do it. You just need to believe that you can make a difference.

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1: Yo, El Moro's back. We still in here. Hey yo, Mente, I can't believe we gonna do this again. You ready? Blaze it up for all my mortals out there.

Yes, the nights and days and people. Oh, wicked style, you don't know. Like

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Este ora 21. The day has gone. Now it's time to cross the border of the ordinary and get away from compromise.

Hey, let me kick it to you right quick, man. Not on some gangster shit, man, on some real shit. Anybody done been through the same thing, I'm sure you feel the same way. Big Phil, it's for you.